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1: I like to move it, move it. I like to move it, move it. I like to move it, move it. You like to...

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But this is loneliness, I know. I lay my hand unto my soul. Is this what life has got to give? Is this the dream I had of you?